Her var det Bonnie Tyler, Loving is a Dirty Job, but somebody's gotta do it. Vi skal have os noget Go Go Berlin, Here Comes the Darkness.

Michael Jackson havde vi her. She Drives Me Wild. Og timen her slutter vi af med Jazzy Jeff and the Fresh Prince and Nightmare on My Street.

was a whole new day. I thought, I wasn't scared of him anyway. Until I noticed those rips in my sheets, and that was proof that there had been a nightmare on my street.

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1: It's 3 o'clock
0: Jeff,
1: in the morning. What
0: Jeff,
1: do you
0: would
1: want?
0: You listen to me? Whatever you do, don't fall asleep. Jeff, listen to me.
1: So,
0: don't go to sleep,
1: I talk to you tomorrow.
0: Jeff,
1: I'm going to bed.

0: You claim that hoeing ain't no fun.
1: But I can prove it.
0: You ain't got no ambition. Gone fishing by a shady, weighty pool.
1: Shangri-La. Really la.
0: I'm wishing I could be that kind of fool.
1: Shall I twist your arm?
0: I'd say no more work for mine.
1: Welcome to the club.
0: On my

0: The wishing.
1: Papa Bing, I stopped by your place a time or two lately, and you weren't home either.
0: Well, I'm a busy man, Louie. I got a lot of big deals cooking. I was probably tied up at the studio.
1: You weren't tied up, you dog. You was just playing old gone fishing. There's a sign up on your door.
0: Pops, don't blab it around, will you?
1: Gone fishing.
0: Keep it shady. I got me a big one staked out.
1: You ain't working anymore.
0: I don't have to work. I got me a piece of Gary.
1: Cows need milking in the barn.
0: I have the twins on that detail. They each take a side.
1: But you just don't give a darn.
0: Give them 4 bits of cow and hand lotion.
1: You just never seem to learn.
0: Man, you taught me.
1: You ain't got no ambition.
0: You're convincing me.
1: Gone fishing. Got your hound dog by your side.
0: That's old Cindy Lou going with me.

0: is. Well, it's hysterical, it's historical.
1: Let me tell it.
0: Well, certainly, darling.
1: No two people have ever been so in love.
0: Are you just saying?
1: Been so in love.
0: Are you kidding?
1: Been so in love.
0: Really?

Hey, trouble's on the gallop. I buried her in the sand. Yeah. Supreme. Say hello.